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1: I'm Justin Goulet. Cold Lake City Council says requests for fire rescue medical assistance are climbing, raising concerns about strain on crews and municipal costs. Firefighters are being called to help EMS with patient lifts and to provide standby care when ambulances are not available. Calls have risen from 28 in 2024 to 78 in 2025, with 16 already this year. Council says it will continue talks with the Alberta Ambulance Leadership to find solutions. The Bonnyville Pro Rodeo and Chuckwagon races return June 4th through 7th, marking the event's 40th anniversary. Organizers say this year's rodeo will be the biggest yet, featuring increased prize money, top rodeo competitors, and 40 chuckwagons racing in four wagon heats. Fans can also enjoy live music, food trucks, vendors, beer gardens, and the annual chili cook-off on June 5th, with proceeds supporting the Bonnyville and District SPCA. The RCMP in Cold Lake says a 32-year-old man wanted on a Canada-wide warrant is back in custody after a police chase on the Elizabeth Métis settlement. Officers say with help from police dog services, the crime reduction unit, and drone operators, they were able to locate the suspect driving a reportedly stolen pickup truck on May 25th. Police say the driver attempted to flee and was stopped using a pit maneuver. He now faces additional charges, including possession of stolen property, flight from police, dangerous driving, and driving while prohibited. He's set to be in court on June 10th. For these stories and more, you can visit our website, MyLakelandNow.com.
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2: Anything on the roads we should know about, just give us a call or a text. So far, roads seem to be okay. We are looking for an afternoon high of 15 with rain in the forecast. Tonight, the dip's down to 10 with rain as well. Tomorrow, 20 degrees, chance of rain, and then 23 on Thursday with a mix of sun and cloud. Friday, 23, mix of sun and cloud as well. Right now in Bonnyville, it's 9. Cold Lake, it's 9. And St. Paul, it's 8 degrees. Any updates on roads and weather, just give us a call or text, 780-812-3997.
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0: This is where country music lives.
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0: Sometimes there's little things you find interesting, fascinating even, and I'd love to know from you, what would you say something you find to be fascinating? It really piques your interest. Maybe some people find it to be a little bit weird, and it's just like, you know what, I don't care. I like this. Anyways, one thing that I find fascinating is the human body. I think it's really interesting, and one of my friends was getting a scope done, and so they had like these photos of the inside of him, and it's like, this is what it looks like. And I'm looking, I'm like inside the stomach and stuff like that, and I'm like, that's so cool. I just want to see all the photos, and it might be a little bit weird, but like, I don't like injuries or gore or any of that kind of stuff, but I mean, just kind of looking inside, I think is very, very interesting. It's fascinating, let's say. Anyways, let me know from you, what would you say is something you find to be fascinating?
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0: ever.
1: Chatting about those things you find oddly fascinating. I got a message here on Facebook. No matter how hard you try, you will never find out how they make the caramel bar. Yeah, you know what? That is one of life's greatest mysteries. What do you find fascinating?
2: Oddly, I'm fascinated by North Korea.
1: Okay, North Korea. Why so?
2: I don't know. I don't know what it is about North Korea, but I could get stuck in wormholes watching videos. I'm certain that I even followed a TikTok channel that was apparently North Korea's.
1: Yeah, well, I could definitely understand why North Korea would be fascinating to you. I mean, it is one of the most isolated and secretive countries in the world. I mean, who knows what's going on in there?
2: Nobody's allowed in. No one's allowed out. Did they get COVID there? They're all, like, it's just so bizarre.
1: Would you ever try to go there?
2: No. It seems terrifying.
1: You would probably never come out.
2: I would never get out, no.
1: Or you would, but you'd be dead.
2: Yeah, I would come out in a box.
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1: I'm Justin Goulet. Cold Lake City Council says requests for fire rescue medical assistance are climbing, raising concerns about strain on crews and municipal costs. Firefighters are being called to help EMS with patient lifts and to provide standby care when ambulances are not available. Calls have risen from 28 in 2024 to 78 in 2025, with 16 already this year. Council says it will continue talks with the Alberta Ambulance Leadership to find solutions. The Bonnyville Pro Rodeo and Chuckwagon races return June 4th through 7th, marking the event's 40th anniversary. Organizers say this year's rodeo will be the biggest yet, featuring increased prize money, top rodeo competitors, and 40 chuckwagons racing in four wagon heats. Fans can also enjoy live music, food trucks, vendors, beer gardens, and the annual chili cook-off on June 5th, with proceeds supporting the Bonnyville and District SPCA. The RCMP in Cold Lake says a 32-year-old

0: man wanted on a Canada-wide warrant is back in custody after a police chase on the Elizabeth Métis settlement. Officers say with help from police dog services, the crime reduction unit, and drone operators, they were able to locate the suspect driving a reportedly stolen pickup truck on May 25th. Police say the driver attempted to flee and was stopped using a pit maneuver. He now faces additional charges, including possession of stolen property, flight from police, dangerous driving, and driving while prohibited. He's set to be in court on June 10th. For these stories and more, you can visit our website, mylakelandnow.com.
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2: Anything on the roads we should know about, just give us a call or text. So far, things seem to be okay. However, the roads will be wet today. We are expecting rain with an afternoon high of 15. Tonight, they'll dip down to 10. Tomorrow, 20 degrees, a little bit of rain, and then 23 on Thursday with a mix of sun and cloud. Friday, 23 as well with a mix of sun and cloud. Right now in Bonnyville, it's 9. Cold Lake, it's 9. And St. Paul, it's also 9 degrees. Any updates on roads and weather, just give us a call or text. 780-812-3997.
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0: a teeny tiny little thing, but it fascinates you. What is something that oddly fascinates you? It's like, well, that's interesting. What is it?
1: Catch and release fishing.
0: Fishing? Okay. How often do you go?
1: A couple times a year.
0: And what is it about it that makes it fascinating for you?
1: Just the fact that you sit there and you can cast out for hours and hours and not catch a thing. And sometimes you don't. Sometimes you cast out and you catch one the first time. It's just the whole idea of the fact that I'm doing what I love to do and not affected anybody else.
0: Well, it is a very popular sport. So many people love fishing. You sit there, you relax, and you fish. And hopefully you catch a big one. A big fish, not like a big boot. Do people catch boots, or is that just in the cartoons?
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10: 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My mama called me. I'll be right back. 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

0: fascinated by the strangest things. Some people may find it to be a little odd, but you find it to be just fascinating. It's like, that is really cool. What is fascinating to you?
1: It's wooden chips.
0: Wooden chips?
1: Yes.
0: Okay.
1: Little decorative ones, collectible ones, stuff like that.
0: So where did this fascination come from?
1: Well, my dad, he actually, I don't know if you've heard of the shopping website Wayfair. It's like a furniture site. And he designed a ship on there called Sovereign of the Sea. Honestly, just immediately I was just enthralled with it.
0: How big are these things?
1: They're large enough to fit on a bookshelf, but you might need to remove a shelf or two.
0: How many do you have?
1: I currently have 38. Well, they're all in the boat room.
0: Oh, the boat room. Okay.
1: Yeah, like a little display room.
0: So what is your crown jewel? What is your favorite ship?
1: Definitely the Sovereign of the Sea that my dad made.
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0: 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This is Ranch News.
1: I'm Justin Goulet. Cold Lake City Council says requests for fire rescue medical assistance are climbing, raising concerns about strain on crews and municipal costs. Firefighters are being called to help EMS with patient lifts and to provide standby care when ambulances are not available. Calls have risen from 28 in 2024 to 78 in 2025, with 16 already this year. Council says it will continue talks with the Alberta Ambulance Leadership to find solutions. The Bonnyville Pro Rodeo and Chuckwagon races return June 4th through 7th, marking the event's 40th anniversary. Organizers say this year's rodeo will be the biggest yet, featuring increased prize money, top rodeo competitors, and 40 chuckwagons racing in four wagon heats. Fans can also enjoy live music, food trucks, vendors, beer gardens, and the annual chili cook-off on June 5th, with proceeds supporting the Bonnyville and District SPCA. The RCMP in Cold Lake says a 32-year-old man wanted on a Canada-wide warrant is back in custody after a police chase on the Elizabeth Métis settlement. Officers say with help from police dog services, the crime reduction unit, and drone operators, they were able to locate the suspect driving a reportedly stolen pickup truck on May 25th. Police say the driver attempted to flee and was stopped using a pit maneuver. He now faces additional charges, including possession of stolen property, flight from police, dangerous driving, and driving while prohibited. He's set to be in court on June 10th. For these stories and more, you can visit our website, MyLakelandNow.com.
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2: Anything on the roads we should know about, just give us a call or a text. So far, things seem to be pretty good. We are looking for an afternoon high of 15 with a few showers today. Tonight, they'll dip down to 10, a little bit of rain as well. Tomorrow, 20 degrees, a little bit of rain, and then 23 on Thursday with a mix of sun and cloud. Friday, 23 as well with a mix of sun and cloud. For your Kinnissy Ridge update, they are open this weekend. 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Target Golf, the Adventure Park, and the kitchen will be open from 10 a.m. to 5 p.m. Golf Academy will be available on Saturday from 10 a.m. to 11 a.m. More info, head to kinnissu.ca.
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0: know, today we've been talking about those things you find oddly fascinating. What is something you just find fascinating that seems really interesting? What is that thing?
1: People think I'm crazy, but I actually enjoy sitting in traffic.
0: Yeah, I'd say you're crazy. What?
1: I like looking at the different cars. Sometimes I make words out of the letters on the license plate. Sometimes I look at the scenery. Sometimes I look in people's cars and maybe make up the conversations I think that they're having. So I think it's kind of entertaining.
0: Hmm. Whatever floats your boat.
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0: You could be fascinated by the strangest things. Some people may find it to be a little odd, but you find it to be just fascinating. It's like, that is really cool. What is fascinating to you?
1: I'm fascinated with colors. Like, have we found all the colors that are out there to be found, or is there more?
0: Oh, there's tons more. I believe humans can see about 10 million colors, and there's some animals that can see way more. There's some animals that can see UV colors. I mean, hummingbirds, they can see some crazy colors. And also, apparently women can see more colors than men.
1: Yes, and like how people argue about certain colored clothing, if it's actually like a purple or a blue or...
0: So let's say you discover a color that nobody, no human has ever seen before. What would you call it?
1: The color, yeah.
0: You'd call it the color.
1: Just keep it simple, that color.
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0: 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This is Ranch News.
1: I'm Justin Goulet. Cold Lake City Council says requests for fire rescue medical assistance are climbing, raising concerns about strain on crews and municipal costs. Firefighters are being called to help EMS with patient lifts and to provide standby care when ambulances are not available. Calls have risen from 28 in 2024 to 78 in 2025, with 16 already this year. Council says it will continue talks with the Alberta Ambulance Leadership to find solutions. The Bonnyville Pro Rodeo and Chuckwagon races return June 4th through 7th, marking the event's 40th anniversary. Organizers say this year's rodeo will be the biggest yet, featuring increased prize money, top rodeo competitors, and 40 chuckwagons racing in four wagon heats. Fans can also enjoy live music, food trucks, vendors, beer gardens, and the annual chili cook-off on June 5th, with proceeds supporting the Bonnyville and District SPCA. The RCMP in Cold Lake says a 32-year-old man wanted on a Canada-wide warrant is back in custody after a police chase on the Elizabeth Métis settlement. Officers say with help from police dog services, the crime reduction unit, and drone operators, they were able to locate the suspect driving a reportedly stolen pickup truck on May 25th. Police say the driver attempted to flee and was stopped using a pit maneuver. He now faces additional charges, including possession of stolen property, flight from police, dangerous driving, and driving while prohibited. He's set to be in court on June 10th. For these stories and more, you can visit our website, MyLakelandNow.com.
0: Lakeland weather.
2: Roads are looking good. If you have any issues, anything we should know about, just give us a call or a text. We are looking for an afternoon high of 15 with some rain in the forecast. Tonight, they'll dip down to 10. A little bit of rain overnight. Tomorrow, high of 20 with some rain again, and then 23 on Thursday with a mix of sun and cloud. Friday, we got a high of 23 with a mix of sun and cloud. Right now, in Bonnyville, it's 9. Cold Lake, it's 9. And St. Paul, it's 8 degrees. Any updates on roads and weather, give us a call or text. 780-812-3997.
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0: Earlier, we were talking about things that you find oddly fascinating. What is something you find fascinating? Over on Facebook, I got a message. This is from Andrea. She says the ocean, like the really, really, really, really deep parts of the ocean. It is terrifying and fascinating. Scary stuff. Yeah, the ocean, it is fascinating. That is for sure. And I want to know, what do you find to be fascinating?
1: See, I'm fascinated with space. So, like, back whenever I was in high school, I would read every single Facebook and everything I could get my hands on. I read them all, but I never read any other books except for the books that involved space.
0: Okay, I want you to go into your brain. What is something that you know about space that not a lot of people know, but you find fascinating?
1: Okay, 1 teaspoon of a neutron star would weigh more than the planet if we had it here.
0: Okay, that's cool. So what's a neutron star?
1: Okay, so there's different sized stars. Our star is considered a small star. Neutron star is a massive, massive, massive star. You could fit like 5,000 of our stars inside that star.
0: So if I took a teaspoon of it, it would weigh more than how much?
1: It would weigh more than the Earth.
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I say, Brett, put Oi 11 on. 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
1: I'm Justin Goulet. Cold Lake City Council says requests for fire rescue medical assistance are climbing, raising concerns about strain on crews and municipal costs. Firefighters are being called to help EMS with patient lifts and to provide standby care when ambulances are not available. Calls have risen from 28 in 2024 to 78 in 2025, with 16 already this year. Council says it will continue talks with the Alberta Ambulance Leadership to find solutions. The Bonnyville Pro Rodeo and Chuckwagon races return June 4th through 7th, marking the event's 40th anniversary. Organizers say this year's rodeo will be the biggest yet, featuring increased prize money, top rodeo competitors, and 40 chuckwagons racing in four wagon heats. Fans can also enjoy live music, food trucks, vendors, beer gardens, and the annual chili cook-off on June 5th, with proceeds supporting the Bonnyville and District SPCA. The RCMP in Cold Lake says a 32-year-old man wanted on a Canada-wide warrant is back in custody after a police chase on the Elizabeth Métis settlement. Officers say with help from police dog services, the crime reduction unit, and drone operators, they were able to locate the suspect driving a reportedly stolen pickup truck on May 25th. Police say the driver attempted to flee and was stopped using a pit maneuver. He now faces additional charges, including possession of stolen property, flight from police, dangerous driving, and driving while prohibited. He's set to be in court on June 10th. For these stories and more, you can visit our website, MyLakelandNow.com.
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2: Roads are looking good. Any issues? Anything we should know about? It is going to get a bit wet later. We do have a forecast of rain, a little bit of rain, you know, some of it. And then 15 degrees will be our afternoon high. And then tonight we're going to have a low of 10. Tomorrow, 20 degrees, a little bit of rain. And then 23 on Thursday with a mix of sun and cloud. Friday, 23 as well, mix of sun and cloud. Right now in Bonnyville, it's 9. In Cold Lake, it's 9. And St. Paul, it's 9 degrees. Any updates in roads and weather, give us a call or text, 780-812-3997.

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0: oddly fascinates you? What is that thing?
1: Call me crazy, but I like taking the scenic route home sometimes. Like, I don't mind, like, just taking the extra 10 minutes, like walk home.
0: Is that because you get to see new things and tell stories of your travels?
1: Well, yeah. Like, if you take the same route, you're not going to see that thing that might catch your eye. And you'd be like, ooh, wait, what's that? That might catch my eye.
0: So discovering new things fascinates you, which makes sense because if it's just the same old thing over and over again, you get kind of bored.
1: Don't get me wrong. The short route is good, but sometimes I like taking the long route.
0: Absolutely. Thank you so much for calling.
1: You're welcome.
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0: Be fascinated by something. Maybe it seems a little weird to some people, but to you, it's oddly fascinating. I'd love to know, what do you find to be fascinating?
1: I was really into HBO's Boardwalk Empire for a while, and it like references a lot of stuff that happened in that time period, like in the Prohibition era in the U.S. and like the 20s and up to the 30s. And it's like, you know what? I don't know a lot about this time period. I'll do a little bit of research on Wikipedia, and I just like fell into that rabbit hole. I've got books on my bookshelf about like gangsters from that time period now.
0: Would you ever want to live in the 20s?
1: No, probably not. I would miss my phone way too much.
0: I do find the 20s to be fascinating. I mean, it was the start of a huge boom in technology. I mean, can you imagine taking someone from 1926 and putting them in 2026?
1: Oh, they would probably, like, I know they were past the point of accusing people of witchcraft, but they would assume everything was magic and witchcraft.
0: They would probably have a heart attack.
1: Oh, probably. It wouldn't last very long.
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0: 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This is Ranch News.
1: I'm Justin Goulet. Cold Lake City Council says requests for fire rescue medical assistance are climbing, raising concerns about strain on crews and municipal costs. Firefighters are being called to help EMS with patient lifts and to provide standby care when ambulances are not available. Calls have risen from 28 in 2024 to 78 in 2025, with 16 already this year. Council says it will continue talks with the Alberta Ambulance Leadership to find solutions. The Bonnyville Pro Rodeo and Chuckwagon races return June 4th through 7th, marking the event's 40th anniversary. Organizers say this year's rodeo will be the biggest yet, featuring increased prize money, top rodeo competitors, and 40 Chuckwagons racing in four wagon heats. Fans can also enjoy live music, food trucks, vendors, beer gardens, and the annual chili cook-off on June 5th, with proceeds supporting the Bonnyville and District SPCA. The RCMP in Cold Lake says a 32-year-old man wanted on a Canada-wide warrant is back in custody after a police chase on the Elizabeth Métis settlement. Officers say with help from police dog services, the crime reduction unit, and drone operators, they were able to locate the suspect driving a reportedly stolen pickup truck on May 25th. Police say the driver attempted to flee and was stopped using a pit maneuver. He now faces additional charges, including possession of stolen property, flight from police, dangerous driving, and driving while prohibited. He's set to be in court on June 10th. For these stories and more, you can visit our website, MyLakelandNow.com.
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3: Roads are looking good. Any issues, anything we should know about, just give us a call or text. They may be a little bit wet, later on today as well. We do have rain in the forecast. Not too much, just a little bit. Looking for an afternoon high of 15, and then tonight's going to dip down to 10 with a little bit of rain overnight. Tomorrow, 20 degrees with a chance of rain, and then 23 on Thursday with a mix of sun and cloud. Friday, high at 23 with a mix of sun and cloud as well. Right now in Bonnyville, it's 9. Cold Lake, it's 9. And St. Paul, it's also 9 degrees. Any updates in roads and weather, just give us a call or text, 780-812-3997.
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0: find to be oddly fascinating. Over on Facebook, I just got a message from Laura. She says, I'm really fascinated by serial killers. I've read a bunch of books, articles about them. I've watched plenty of documentaries. I just think their mind and why they do what they do, I just think it's very interesting. And actually, a lot of people do. Like, that's a big thing. A lot of people are fascinated by serial killers. What do you find fascinating?
1: I love grass. I love mowing grass. I love looking at grass.
0: A big grass guy. Okay, interesting.
1: Yeah, my dad used to make me go out there and do it, but then I just turned into a love.
0: Do you do that as a job, or are you a professional mower?
1: I wish.
0: Yeah?
1: It's too hard to get clients nowadays.
0: Oh, yeah?
1: Yeah, people just have plenty of time to mow their own grass.
0: Or you could get a job at a golf course. I mean, they always have a lot of grass. Just mow that stuff down over and over and over again. That'd be a lot of mowing at a golf course for sure.
1: Yeah, I would love to. It's my dream.
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0: 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This is Ranch News.
1: I'm Justin Goulet. Cold Lake City Council says requests for fire rescue medical assistance are climbing, raising concerns about strain on crews and municipal costs. Firefighters are being called to help EMS with patient lifts and to provide standby care when ambulances are not available. Calls have risen from 28 in 2024 to 78 in 2025, with 16 already this year. Council says it will continue talks with the Alberta Ambulance Leadership to find solutions. The Bonnyville Pro Rodeo and Chuckwagon races return June 4th through 7th, marking the event's 40th anniversary. Organizers say this year's rodeo will be the biggest yet, featuring increased prize money, top rodeo competitors, and 40 chuckwagons racing in four wagon heats. Fans can also enjoy live music, food trucks, vendors, beer gardens, and the annual chili cook-off on June 5th, with proceeds supporting the Bonnyville and District SPCA. The RCMP in Cold Lake says a 32-year-old man wanted on a Canada-wide warrant is back in custody after a police chase on the Elizabeth Métis settlement. Officers say with help from police dog services, the crime reduction unit, and drone operators, they were able to locate the suspect driving a reportedly stolen pickup truck on May 25th. Police say the driver attempted to flee and was stopped using a pit maneuver. He now faces additional charges, including possession of stolen property, flight from police, dangerous driving, and driving while prohibited. He's set to be in court on June 10th. For these stories and more, you can visit our website, MyLakelandNow.com.
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2: Roads are looking good. Any issues, anything we should know about, just give us a call or text. Looking for an afternoon high of 15. Some rain in the forecast. Tonight, the dips down to 10. Rain is well overnight. Tomorrow, a little bit of rain, a high of 20, and then 23 on Thursday with a mix of sun and cloud. Friday, mix of sun and cloud, high of 23. Right now in Bonnyville, it's 9. Cold Lake, it's 9. And St. Paul, it's 9 degrees. Any updates in roads and weather, just give us a call or text, 780-812-3997.

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Got a request for a brand new man. It's Brooks and Dunn.

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and Merlot kicking off the 10 o'clock hour here on the ranch. Happy Tuesday. And today's kind of a special day. Today is my birthday. I've been celebrating all morning long so far. And last night I came home and my boyfriend surprised me with a tiramisu cake and a beautiful bouquet of flowers. So that put me in a pretty good mood here today. Let's continue with some more music for you from Luke Combs, Forever After All on the Ranch.

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Griffin Palmer with Second Guessing here on the ranch. Now, I found this story. I thought this is an amazing feat for the 17-year-old Omar Mendoza. He had the biggest day of his life. He was going through cancer, and he rang the cancer-free bell after finishing his treatment. And then just a few hours later, he walked across the stage and received his high school diploma. How amazing is that? During his treatment, he missed things like prom, of course, and a lot of normal grade 12 things that you always experience. But he kept up with his schoolwork even during treatment, and he refused to give up. This kid is super strong. And one of these things that he said really stuck with me, even when chemo left him exhausted, he kept, you know, getting up and doing the work, which I thought was amazing. And now that he's cancer-free, he's off to college. And you know what? Sometimes we need a reminder that tough situations or tough seasons, they don't last forever. And way to go to that kid. Here's Nate Holler, Thought About You on the Ranch. Yeah.

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Boy. 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So Thursday is the first day of the event. 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

Rascal Flatts with Summer Nights kicking off our 11 o'clock hour here on the ranch. Believe it or not, one of the biggest Canada Day celebrations in the world isn't in Canada. We're going to be chatting about that coming up. But first, it's Brett Kissel and Dierks Bentley, Hurtin' Songs on the ranch.

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Aaron Goodfin with You Are on the Ranch. It's Tanya here with you during the day shift, hoping that you're having a great day. I'm having a good day because today is my birthday. So happy birthday to me. So if you're celebrating a birthday today, I hope that you're having a great day as well. Now, earlier I was telling you about this. Believe it or not, one of the biggest Canada Day celebrations in the world is actually not in Canada. It's in Taiwan. They're getting ready to host what's believed to be the largest Canada Day celebration outside of Canada. Thousands of people are expected to attend a huge festival with food, music, cultural performances, family activities, and organizers are saying that the event regularly draws 9,000 to 10,000 people. How amazing is that? And I kind of love this because sometimes we Canadians joke that we're not flashy enough, but here you have people halfway around the world celebrating Canada Day with poutine music and, of course, maple-flavored everything. So I think that's pretty cool how other countries are celebrating our country as well. Here's Randy Houser with How Country Feels on the Ranch.

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Morgan Wallen with Don't We on 99.7 The Ranch. Hey, this week we're playing the Big Valley Jamboree Triple Play every hour on the morning show. 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
1: I'm Justin Goulet. Cold Lake City Council says requests for fire rescue medical assistance are climbing, raising concerns about strain on crews and municipal costs. Firefighters are being called to help EMS with patient lifts and to provide standby care when ambulances are not available. Calls have risen from 28 in 2024 to 78 in 2025, with 16 already this year. Council says it will continue talks with the Alberta Ambulance Leadership to find solutions. The Bonnyville Pro Rodeo and Chuck Wagon races return June 4th through 7th, marking the event's 40th anniversary. Organizers say this year's rodeo will be the biggest yet, featuring increased prize money, top rodeo competitors, and 40 Chuck Wagons racing in four wagon heats. Fans can also enjoy live music, food trucks, vendors, beer gardens, and the annual chili cook-off on June 5th, with proceeds supporting the Bonnyville and District SPCA. The RCMP in Cold Lake says a 32-year-old man wanted on a Canada-wide warrant is back in custody after a police chase on the Elizabeth Métis settlement. Officers say with help from police dog services, the crime reduction unit, and drone operators, they were able to locate the suspect driving a reportedly stolen pickup truck on May 25th. Police say the driver attempted to flee and was stopped using a pit maneuver. He now faces additional charges, including possession of stolen property, flight from police, dangerous driving, and driving while prohibited. He's set to be in court on June 10th. For these stories and more, you can visit our website, MyLakelandNow.com.
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2: Anything on the roads we should know about, just give us a call or a text. So far, things seem to be pretty good. We are looking for an afternoon high of 15 with a few showers today. Tonight, they'll dip down to 10, with a little bit of rain as well. Tomorrow, 20 degrees, a little bit of rain, and then 23 on Thursday with a mix of sun and cloud. Friday, 23 as well with a mix of sun and cloud. For your Kinnissy Ridge update, they are open this weekend. On Saturday, June 6th is the first wellness morning of the summer. Target Golf, the Adventure Park, and the kitchen will be open from 10 a.m. to 5 p.m. Golf Academy will be available on Saturday from 10 a.m. to 11 a.m. More info, head to kinnissu.ca.
0: It's your Kinnissu Ridge Summer Fun Update on the Ranch.
3: I'm Craig Lester, and this is Rural Roots Canada. For hay producers across Canada, the window between spring thaw and first cut is short. What happens in those early weeds can shape the quality and quantity of every bale that comes off the field for the rest of the season. Chris Ennis, an agricultural field product specialist with Kubota Canada, says the most common and most costly mistake he sees is skipping field preparation altogether.
4: If we don't see those repaired, fixed, replaced, we're going to be running into things even with ruts, mole holes. I don't want to be dragging my disc spine through that. We know the cost of knives, we know the cost of equipment on top of that.
3: Ennis says the haying season process starts with a close look at winter kill, surface damage from frost or early season livestock grazing compaction, and drainage issues. He suggests producers keep an eye on drainage problems in the fall when pooling water is easier to spot after the crop has been removed.
4: Fall is the best time where you're going to notice, with those fall rains, we've taken that crop off and now we can see where that water is pooling. Poor drainage we can mitigate and get on that.
3: I'm Craig Lester and this is Rural Roots Canada.
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6: And with that, the Grand Prairie Stampede is in the books. Aubrey Motto Willow would win back-to-back Grand Prairie Stampede Championships, along with being the 2026 Grand Prairie Stampede Aggregate Champion. However, it all started with the Permit Driver Race.
7: The top four of the permit drivers competing will go on to continue throughout the WPCA season following Bonnyville. Permit driver Dale Young says that he's coming into this season feeling more confident.
8: I feel a lot more.
9: This is your feed and stock report for Tuesday, June 2nd. 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Middle-aged to mature cows with good April-May calves at their side traded from $5,600 per pair to $6,400 per pair. This is Dallas Roger with CanFax reporting for the Alberta Beef Producers.
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Megan Patrick with Golden Child just after 12 o'clock here on The Ranch. Coming up, got to tell you about what the Canada Pass is all about. Maybe you're looking to go to Banff this summer or maybe head on down to Jasper. But first, it's Eli Young Band with Even If It Breaks Your Heart on The Ranch.

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after 1 o'clock on the ranch with Owen Reichling, and let's continue with more music for you from the boys from the Crete. 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

George Bird featuring Luke Bryan with Ride, Ride, Ride on the Ranch. 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We have all the information, too, on our website. Let's continue with Dean Brody, A Man Without a Woman on the Ranch.

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Zach Mason would dance on 99.7 The Ranch. That's it for me. Enjoy the rest of your day, and I'll be back again tomorrow just after 10. Here's Megan Maroney with Beautiful Things on 99.7 The Ranch.

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back in a thrift store beach chair, dropping limes in a Corona. 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And it's 103 between her and me, and only 92 in Daytona. And

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8: In good times and in bad, we're with you. In times when you need someone to help you move, we're pretty much booked up. The Ranch.

I hope you're having a wonderful Tuesday so far. My name is Kaya. I'm here 2 to 6, Monday to Friday. Now, I have a fun question for you today that's guaranteed to get your imagination working. Okay? If you were an inanimate object, what would you be and why? Seriously, I'm very curious about this question. Would you be a coffee mug, maybe a traffic cone, or maybe a recliner? Because, well, comfort wins every time. There's no right or wrong answers here. Just a chance to show a little personality. So give me a text or a call at 780-812-3997 and tell me, if you were an inanimate object, what would you be and why?

0: The Ranch.
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You're about to hear a mashup of three songs from Big Valley Jamboree headliners Keith Urban, Riley Green, and Old Dominion. 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

0: 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Especially if you ever wanted to fly. 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
1: I'm Cass Patterson. The fire advisory has been lifted for the MD of Bonnyville, the summer villages of Bonnyville Beach and Pelican Narrows, and the village of Glendon, effective noon today. Officials say recent rainfall and favorable weather conditions have reduced the fire risk, allowing regular fire permit processes to resume. Residents are still reminded to use caution with campfires and never leave them unattended. Any wildfires should be reported immediately by calling 310 Fire. Cold Lake City Council says that requests for fire rescue medical assistance are climbing, raising concerns about strain on crews and municipal costs. Firefighters are being called to help EMS with patient lifts and to provide standby care when ambulances are not available. Calls have risen from 36 in 2023 to 28 in 2024 and 78 in 2025, with 16 already this year. Council says it will continue talks with the Alberta Ambulance Leadership to find solutions. A Bonnyville-based volunteer search and rescue organization is asking for financial support to help cover rising operating costs. Representatives from the Bonnyville Search and Rescue Society appeared before the MD of Bonnyville last week, citing increased insurance premiums, annual radio licensing fees, and the need to replace aging equipment. The group says that stable funding would allow volunteers to spend less time fundraising and more time training and responding to emergencies. Bonnyville Search and Rescue currently has 12 certified members responding to several searches each year and provides its services free of charge throughout the Lakeland region. Council passed a motion to accept the presentation as information and directed administration to bring back the request for funding support to a future meeting. For these stories and more, visit MyLakelandNow.com.
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3: Highways are looking good on my end, and I don't have any travel concerns to pass along right now. Tomorrow brings a chance of rain in the morning with a high of 20 and a low of 11. Thursday looks like a mix of sun and cloud with a high of 23. Friday stays warm with another high of 23 and a mix of sun and cloud, while Saturday looks to be the cloudiest day of the stretch with a high of 22. It's currently 14 degrees across the Lakeland, and if you spot any changes out there, give me a text or a call at 780-812-3990. 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

0: 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Now, wouldn't that be an absolute dream? You would catch up on so much sleep.
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Listen closely. You're about to hear a mashup of three songs from Big Valley Jamboree headliners Keith Urban, Riley Green, and Old Dominion. 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Here's your BVJ Triple Play.

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1: I'm Cass Patterson. The fire advisory has been lifted for the MD of Bonnyville, the summer villages of Bonnyville Beach and Pelican Narrows, and the village of Glendon, effective noon today. Officials say recent rainfall and favorable weather conditions have reduced the fire risk, allowing regular fire permit processes to resume. Residents are still reminded to use caution with campfires and never leave them unattended. Any wildfires should be reported immediately by calling 310-FIRE. Cold Lake City Council says that requests for fire rescue medical assistance are climbing, raising concerns about strain on crews and municipal costs. Firefighters are being called to help EMS with patient lifts and to provide standby care when ambulances are not available. Calls have risen from 36 in 2023 to 28 in 2024 and 78 in 2025, with 16 already this year. Council says it will continue talks with the Alberta Ambulance Leadership to find solutions. A Bonnyville-based volunteer search and rescue organization is asking for financial support to help cover rising operating costs. Representatives from the Bonnyville Search and Rescue Society appeared before the MD of Bonnyville last week, citing increased insurance premiums, annual radio licensing fees, and the need to replace aging equipment. The group says that stable funding would allow volunteers to spend less time fundraising and more time training and responding to emergencies. Bonnyville Search and Rescue currently has 12 certified members responding to several searches each year and provides its services free of charge throughout the Lakeland region. Council passed a motion to accept the presentation as information and directed administration to bring back the request for funding support to a future meeting. For these stories and more, visit MyLakelandNow.com.
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1: And with that, the Grand Prairie Stampede is in the books. Aubrey Motto Willow would win back-to-back Grand Prairie Stampede Championships, along with being the 2026 Grand Prairie Stampede Aggregate Champion. However, it all started with the Permit Driver Race. The top four of the permit drivers competing will go on to continue throughout the WPCA season following Bonnyville. Permit driver Dale Young says that he's coming into this season feeling more confident.
2: I feel a lot more.
0: Lakeland weather.
3: Highways are looking good on my end, and I don't have any travel concerns to pass along right now. Tomorrow brings a chance of rain in the morning with a high of 20 and a low of 11. Thursday looks like a mix of sun and cloud with a high of 23. Friday stays warm with another high of 23 and a mix of sun and cloud, while Saturday looks to be the cloudiest day of the stretch with a high of 22. It's currently 14 degrees across the Lakeland, and if you spot any changes out there, give me a text or a call at 780-812-3999.
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I hope you're having a great Tuesday evening. My name is Kaya. I'm here 2 to 6, Monday to Friday. Now, today, I want to know, if you were an inanimate object, what would you be and why? It sounds pretty silly at first, but the more you think about it, the more interesting it gets. Are you something practical, something decorative, something that's always busy, or maybe it's something that's built to last? Sometimes the things we choose says a lot about our personalities without us even realizing it. So let me know, 780-812-3997. If you were an inanimate object, what would you be and why?

0: The Ranch.
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3: 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Longer days, warmer weather, and suddenly your social calendar is way too full. 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

0: We've been getting some great answers to today's question. 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Someone said, for some reason, I feel like I would be a standing clock. I don't know. Energy just feels right. It's different, but also very fun. I hope you had a wonderful Tuesday. My name is Kaya, and I will talk to you tomorrow.
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